1986, he was pulled between two other theatrical works, the opera Prince Igor and the kind of cross-pollinated Mulatta. And speaking of cross-pollination, that's exactly what happened between all of the works. They tended to blend a little bit and influence each other. And he created a bold, grand work representative of all of his ideas at the time. We're going to hear the Royal Philharmonic led by Vladimir Ashkenazy. Here is tonight's evening opus, the Symphony No. 2 in B minor by Alexander Borodin.

0: That was the Royal Philharmonic, led by Vladimir Ashkenazy. We heard tonight's evening opus, the Symphony No. 2 in B minor by Alexander Bordin. Just ahead will be music for you by Handel. We'll hear the Paschalia from his Rodrigo, that and more for you. You can join me tomorrow at the 8 p.m. hour for another great complete masterwork. We'll hear the Piano Concerto by Antonín Dvořák. This is 89.9 WDAV. I'm Keenan Harmon. Glad to be with you with music this midweek. The Charlotte Symphony closed out their season with a concert called Copland and Kahane, which was broadcast live here on WDAV. The concert explored the meaning of home with Copland's Appalachian Spring Suite, Jennifer Higdon's Skyline from her cityscape, and spotlight artist Gabriel Kahane's oratorio-style emergency shelter intake form. Music director Kwame Ryan conducted. If you missed it, you can listen to the recording for a limited time at our stream archive at WDAV.org. The live stream broadcast was made possible by Bragg Financial via Health Partners and listeners like you.
1: This is Piedmont Arts. What's Bach's connection to French composers? What's Handel's other great religious oratorio besides Messiah? Well, you can explore these and other questions at this year's Charlotte Bach Festival, which offers a wide variety of concerts and experiences. Some of the major works performed at this year's festival are not by Bach. Bach Charlotte's executive director, Garrett Murphy, explains.
2: Well, I think to understand Bach, one has to understand what else was going on in the world around him, what composers influenced him, and to our mission's point, what composers Bach influenced later on. And so we have a range of offerings that sort of explore those while also giving audiences a peek into many favorite pieces like Vivaldi Gloria or Purcell's Dido and Aeneas that they may not have heard on period instruments before, with an incredible dramatic portrayal, and we're really excited about that.
1: This year's festival offers big performances and more intimate concerts of chamber music. For those who want a deep dive into the music, there's the Tuning In Sessions, focusing on works by Bach and Handel.
2: As our former name used to suggest more overtly, we are rooted in education. 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And we believe that really education extends to all ages, from youngins all the way through adulthood and beyond, because there's a lot to unpack with his music. On the surface, it's beautiful, but there's a real depth to it.
1: There's something for everyone at this year's Bach Festival. 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

was the Pascalia from Rodrigo by George Friedrich Handel. We heard E. Power Biggs at the organ, who performed with the Royal Philharmonic. They were led by Sir Charles Groves. This is 89.9 WDAV. I'm Keenan Harmon, here with music for you this midweek. Some music here for you by Léo Delibes, ballet music from his very famous ballet, Sylvia. Here's the Budapest Philharmonic, led by Janos Sándor.

That's ballet music for you. Leo Delibes' Sylvia. We heard the Budapest Philharmonic. They were led by Janos Sándor. This is 89.9 WDAV and WDAV.org. I'm Keenan Harmon. Happy to be your classical companion this Wednesday. Some music here for two trumpets. This is the Sonata number 1 in C for two trumpets by Heinrich Ignaz Biber. Our soloists are Crispian Steele Perkins and John Thiessen. They perform with Tafel music and are led by Gene LeMond.

was the Sonata No. 1 in C for two trumpets by Heinrich Ignaz Biber. Crispian Steele Perkins and John Thiessen were the trumpet soloists with Tafel Music. They were led by Gene Lamon. Your music is made possible by WDAV donors and Stokes County and Hanging Rock Tourism, hosting street festivals and music concerts with local bluegrass artists and more. 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I'm Keenan Harmon, here with music this Wednesday. And now off we go into the night music portion of the evening. If you want to find some good rest and relaxation, some good music to accompany that, you're going to find yourself in the right place. We're going to start things off with music by Felix Mendelssohn. Here is the scherzo from his A Midsummer Night's Dream. Here's the Bamberg Symphony led by Klaus-Peter Flohr.

That was a very quaint scherzo by Felix Mendelssohn from his A Midsummer Night's Dream. We heard the Bamberg Symphony. They were led by Klaus-Peter Flohr. Just ahead, music by Francesco Gimignani. This is 89.9 WDAV. I'm Keenan Harmon here with the night music. Don't miss the last small batch concert of the season featuring pianist Philip Busch in a program of music ranging from Chopin to Frank Zappa. It's Thursday evening at 7 at Free Range Brewing in Charlotte. That's tomorrow. This concert is part of Steinway at Free Range Brewing, a collaboration between Free Range Brewing, Steinway Carolina's Tosco Music, Bach Charlotte, and WDAV. 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Here's the ensemble, Capella Istropolitana. Here is the Concerto Grosso in D by Francesco Gimignani.

That was Capella Istropolitana. We heard the Concerto Grosso in D by Francesco Gimignani. Just ahead, a symphonic poem by George Whitefield Chadwick, his wonderful work, Aphrodite. We'll hear that with the Nashville Symphony just ahead. Every afternoon, my Lita Melton brings you a complete, uninterrupted masterpiece by a beloved composer. You can take a workday escape with the Midday Masterpiece Monday through Friday at 2 p.m. here on 89.9 FM, WDAV.org, or the WDAV mobile app. From the Catherine and Wilton Connor

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was the symphonic poem Aphrodite by George Whitefield Chadwick. We heard the Nashville Symphony led by Kenneth Schermerhorn. This is 89.9 WDAV. I'm Keenan Harmon here with the Night Music this Wednesday. 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Here's some music by Camille Saint-Saëns from the opera Samson and Delilah. We're going to hear for flute and piano, My Heart Opens to Your Voice. Eugenia Zuckerman is the flautist with Dennis Helmrich at the piano.

That was flautist Eugenia Zuckerman with pianist Dennis Helmreich. We heard My Heart Opens to Your Voice from Camille Saint-Saëns' opera Samson and Delilah. Just ahead, the ensemble La Archibaldelli. We'll hear them perform the Adagio movement from the String Quartet No. 10 by Schubert. This is 89.9 WDAV. I'm Keenan Harmon here with the Night Music. The Gladys and Rahm Spark Society is a group of listeners who care about classical music here on WDAV. We thank Gay Boswell of Charlotte for the extraordinary part she plays in bringing this music to you. For information on joining the Spark Society, visit WDAV.org and scroll down to the Ways to Give section.

0: That was the ensemble La Arche Bedelli. We heard the Adagio movement from the String Quartet No. 10 by Franz Schubert. The night music continues with music by Handel and Bach. And just ahead is music by various Renaissance composers. We'll hear four pieces for recorders performed by Pifaro, the Renaissance band. You'll hear that and more for you to relax and unwind with. 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

That was the Sinfonia from Johann Sebastian Bach's Christmas Oratorio. We heard the Taverner Players. Before that, we heard the Paschalia from the Suite No. 7 by George Friedrich Handel, performed by harpist Yolanda Condonassis. 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I'm Keenan Harmon here with the Night Music this Wednesday. The Gladys and Rom Spark Society is a group of listeners who care about classical music here on WDAV. We thank Joan Morgan of Stanley for the extraordinary part she plays in bringing this music to you. For information on joining the Spark Society, visit WDAV.org and scroll down to the Ways to Give section. Music for you here by Felix Mendelssohn. We'll hear a movement from one of his string symphonies just in a little bit, but here is pianist Andras Schiff performing the very first of Mendelssohn's Song Without Words. Here is Sweet Remembrance.

Joshua Bell was the violinist there with pianist Samuel Sanders. We heard an arrangement of Bird as Prophet from Robert Schumann's Forest Scenes. Before that, we heard the second movement from Schumann's Piano Trio No. 2. We heard that with the Yuval Trio. Before that, we heard music by Mendelssohn. We heard a movement from his String Symphony No. 3, music he had written as a young prodigy composer. We heard that with the Gewandhaus Orchestra of Leipzig. And we started this set off with one of his songs without words, Sweet Remembrance. We heard that with pianist Andras Schiff. 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I'm Keenan Harmon here, being your nightly classical companion. Here is Salzburg Hofmusik. We're going to hear the Andante from the Wedding on the Alpine Pasture by the brother of the father of classical music. Father of classical music being Franz Joseph Haydn. Here is music by his brother Michael Haydn.

0: That was the second movement from the string quartet number 15 by Mozart. That was one of the movements from his set of Haydn quartets. We heard the Guarneri quartet perform. Before that, we heard the Largo movement from the concertino in E-flat by Josef Myslivicek. We heard that with Concerto Cologne. And before that, we heard members of the Chamber Music Society of Lincoln Center perform a movement from Beethoven's Serenade for flute, violin, and viola. Your night music continues with a movement from a cello concerto by Behzad Ranjbaran. We'll hear cellist Paul Tobias with the Virginia Symphony, that and more for you. 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

That was a serenade by William Grant Still. We heard the Manhattan Chamber Orchestra. They were led by Richard Alden Clark. Before that, we heard Lyric for Strings by George Walker. We heard that with the Chicago Sinfonietta. They were led by Paul Freeman. And we started the hour off with a movement from the Cello Concerto by Bigzad Ronsbaran, with cellist Paul Tobias with the Virginia Symphony. This is The Night Music here at 89.9 WDA via service of Davidson College, supported by listeners like you. I'm Keenan Harmon, glad to be with you in the late hours this Wednesday night. Music ahead for you by Franz Josef Haydn. We'll hear three works by him. We'll hear a movement from his Piano Sonata No. 62, as well as a movement from his String Quartet in C from his Opus 50. Right here is music from his Symphony No. 59. We're going to hear the second movement. Here's the English Concert, led by Trevor Pinnock.

That was music by Franz Josef Haydn for you. We heard the Adagio movement from the string quartet in C. That was the second quartet from his Opus 50. We heard that with the Tri-Tri quartet. Before that, we heard the second movement from the Piano Sonata number 62 by Haydn. We heard that with pianist Gilbert Kalisch. And before that, a movement from the Symphony number 59 by Papa Haydn. We heard that with the English Concert. And they were led by Trevor Pinnock. This is The Night Music here at 89.9 WDAV. I'm Keenan Harmon. Hope you're doing well this midweek. Music here by Jules Massenet. We're going to hear the Nocturne from his Suite number 1. Here's the New Zealand Symphony led by Jean-Yves Ozons.

0: was the famous Adagietto movement from the Symphony No. 5 by Gustav Mahler. He had dedicated that movement to his wife, Alma Mahler. We heard the Chicago Symphony. They were led by Sir George Schulte. Before that, we heard a work by Henri Dupac. We heard his Sigh with cellist Misha Maisky. And Daria Horova was at the piano. Before that, we heard the Nocturne from Suite No. 1 by Jules Massenet with the New Zealand Symphony. They were led by Jean-Yves Ozons. That'll do it for the night music this midweek. I'm Keenan Harmon. Your music continues into the early shift with Ted Weiner. 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

the renowned British cellist Stephen Isserlis, accompanied by pianist Denis Varjon, performing on an 1851 Erard piano, the style of which that Chopin would have been familiar with. The music of Chopin, his introduction in Polonaise Brillant, Opus 3. 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Good evening, I'm Ted Weiner. Here's a special treat for you, the complete water music by George Friedrich Handel. Performing on period instruments, the ensemble Les Grandes Écuries et les Chambres du Roi, led by their late leader and founder, Jean-Claude Malgois.

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The Water Music by George Friedrich Handel, the French period instrument ensemble La Grande Écurie, La Chambre du Roi, translated as The Great Stable and the King's House, and the ensemble's founder conducted Jean-Claude Malgois. 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Good evening, I'm Ted Weiner. Here is a madrigal by Claudio Monteverdi, Suave Libertate, Sweet Freedom.

beautiful little madrigal by Claudio Monteverdi, Suave Libertate, Sweet Freedom, the ensemble Tragicommedia, singing on 89.9 WDAV and WDAV.org. Well, here's another short song, this by Stephen Foster, with the violinist Soo-Yun Lee and the pianist Michael Chertok.

A little bit of Americana, courtesy of Stephen Foster, I Dream of Jeannie with the Light Brown Hair. This arrangement by Yasha Heifetz, featuring violinist Soo-Yung Lee with pianist Michael Chertok. I'm Ted Weiner, and next on WDAV, Claude Debussy helps us to splash in the water. From the Catherine and Wilton Connor Broadcast Studio, this is Classical Public Radio, 89.9 WDAV, WDAV HD1 Davidson, WDAV.org. I'm Ted Weiner.

The Rolling Waves, lapping at the side of the boat. Play of the Waves, the second movement of Claude Debussy's La Mer, or the Sea. We heard the New York Philharmonic, led by Jaap van Zweden. This is 89.9 WDAV Classical Public Radio. I'm Ted Weiner. Next, from 1788 in Vienna, the penultimate piano concerto by Mozart, the concerto number 26 in D major, Vladimir Ashkenazy at the piano. He also leads the Philharmonia Orchestra.

He's a pianist first and then a conductor. Vladimir Ashkenazy performing both tasks here. Ashkenazy at the piano leading the Philharmonia Orchestra with Mozart's Piano Concerto No. 26 in D major, Kershaw listing 537. 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And next we hear music by Luigi Boccherini, the first movement of his Guitar Quintet No. 6. The guitarist is Richard Savino with the Artaria Quartet.

Serving the Madrid court, Luigi Boccherini, his guitar quintet number 6 in G major. We heard the first movement, Richard Savino, the guitarist with the Artaria Quartet, on 89.9 WDAV, WDAV.org. The 19th century saw many composers inspired by classic literature, Georges Bizet no different, taking the novel by Sir Walter Scott as inspiration for his opera, The Fair Maid of Perth. This is the portion entitled Bohemian Scenes.

The New Zealand Symphony Orchestra, led by Donald Johannes, with the Bohemian scenes from the opera The Fair Maid of Perth by Georges Bizet. Good evening, I'm Ted Weiner, and just ahead we'll be hearing pianist Leslie Howard in the music of Bach. 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

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Next, the sextet by Tchaikovsky, his Remembrance of Florence, Italy, Souvenir de Florence. We hear the Keller Quartet with their friends, Kim Kashkashian, the violist, and cellist Miklos Porenje.

It is heard often in a larger orchestral version, but this is the original sextet version of Tchaikovsky's Remembrance of Florence, Souvenir de Florence. Trip to Italy inspired that. And we heard the Keller Quartet along with violist Kim Kashkashian and cellist Miklos Perenyi on 89.9 WDAV and WDAV.org. Good evening, I'm Ted Weiner, and we continue with this double horn concerto by Georg Philipp Telemann.

Georg Philipp Telemann wrote countless compositions featuring a variety of instruments. In this case, a concerto in E-flat for two horns and strings, and we heard the members of the Franz Liszt Chamber Orchestra performing. Just ahead on WDAV, we'll be hearing some delightful music by George Gershwin. I'm Ted Weiner. 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

A pastiche of melodies by George Gershwin, arranged by Sid Raymond, into this delightful work, Day Full of Song. Andrew Litton was the pianist. He also led the Dallas Symphony Orchestra. This is 89.9 WDAV, your classical companion overnight. I'm Ted Weiner. Here's a special treat for you. Victoria Molova's the violin soloist with the Revolutionary and Romantic Orchestra, led by John Elliott Gardiner, the violin concerto by Beethoven.

a welcome treat any time of day or night. The Violin Concerto by Beethoven. Victoria Morlova was the soloist, and the Revolutionarian Romantic Orchestra, led by its founder, John Elliott Gardiner. 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Here's the contemporary Welsh-born composer Carl Jenkins from his Symphonic Adiemus with the Adiemus Orchestra and the London Philharmonic Chorus, led by the composer Carl Jenkins.

Carl Jenkins is the composer who wrote that famous diamond music back in the 1990s. Well, this was his Symphonic Audiemus, and the section entitled Audiemus, the Audiemus Orchestra and the London Philharmonic Chorus, all led by the composer Carl Jenkins. Good morning, I'm Ted Weiner, and just ahead on WDAV, we'll be hearing a couple of short concertos by Tommaso Albinoni. From the Catherine and Wilton Connor Broadcast Studio, this is Classical Public Radio, 89.9 WDAV, WDAV HD1 Davidson, WDAV.org. I'm Ted Weiner.

From his Opus 7 collection of concertos for both oboes and strings, we heard a pair of concertos by Tommaso Albanoni, one a string concerto, and that one a double oboe concerto. Anthony Robeson and Catherine Latham were the oboists, and Simon Standage led Collegium Musicum 90 in both performances here on 89.9 WDAV and WDAV.org. Next, a beloved work by Antonín Dvořák, written during his American days. Dvořák's String Quartet No. 12, the American Quartet. And from Oregon, we hear the Portland String Quartet.

The string quartet number 12 in F major by Antonín Dvořák, the beloved American quartet, written in Iowa and New York City. The Portland string quartet performing on 89.9 WDAV, a service of Davidson College and supported by listeners just like you. Thank you very much for your ongoing support. I'm Ted Weiner. Next, Mozart's Piano Sonata No. 11 in A major, Kirschel Listing 331. The first movement is a theme and variations, and the final movement, the famous Rondo alla Turca. And we hear the pianist Fazil Say.

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I'm Ted Weiner.

A dance form unique to the Italian musical senses, the tarantella. This tarantella, Opus 44, by Giuseppe Martucci, a rarity in Italian music. He didn't care for opera, never wrote operas. He just enjoyed piano and orchestral music. Giuseppe Martucci. The Rome Symphony Orchestra was led by Francesco Lavecchia. From the Catherine and Wilton Connor Broadcast Studio, this is Classical Public Radio, 89.9 WDAV, WDAV HD1 Davidson, WDAV.org. Good morning, I'm Ted Weiner. Here's the Symphony in A Major, the Opus 35, number 3 Symphony, by another Italian but spent time many years in Madrid, the court of Madrid, Luigi Boccherini, the ensemble Catalena, led by Adrian Shepherd.

The Opus 35, number 3, Symphony in A Major, one of many symphonies by Luigi Boccherini. Cantilena was the ensemble, led by its founder, the late Adrian Shepherd, on 89.9 WDAV and WDAV.org. There are many expatriate composers throughout history. Here's one from Spain, Manuel Infante, who settled in Paris as a young man in 1909. He was about, in his mid-20s. He lived to the age of 74, passing away in 1958 in Paris. Manuel Infante, this his set of Danzas from Andalusia, with the sisters Katia and Maria Lebec performing piano forehands.

The Spanish-born composer Manuel Infante may have spent the last 49 years of his life in Paris, but he still had a place in his heart for Spain. The Dances from Andalusia by Manuel Infante with Katia and Maria Labeck performing piano four hands on your Classical Companion, Classical Public Radio, 89.9 WDAV and WDAV.org. Good morning, I'm Ted Weiner. We next hear the violinist Federico Agostini with the ensemble I Musici and the Opus 8 No. 8, Concerto in G minor by Antonio Vivaldi.

It was in 1725 that Antonio Vivaldi published a set of 12 violin concertos as his Opus 8 that he called The Contest Between Harmony and Invention. And we heard the concerto number 8 in G minor from that set, Federico Agostini, the violin soloist with the venerable ensemble I Musici. Good morning, I'm Ted Weiner, and this is Classical Public Radio, 89.9 WDAV and WDAV.org.

The music of late 19th century Czech composer Zdeněk Fibich. That was his symphonic poem, Toman and the Wood Nymph. Marek Štilec conducted the Czech National Symphony Orchestra. And thanks to Ted Weiner for double-checking. 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Good morning, I'm Phil Vavra. Thanks so much for joining me today. I have music by Dmitri Shostakovich, Florence Price, and George Friedrich Handel lined up for you this hour. 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Weather today, partly sunny with a chance of a thunderstorm popping up. The high is going to be 88. Tonight, mostly cloudy and muggy with a low of 66. And tomorrow, still cloudy and humid with a high of 81. But it seems like the rain's starting to taper off as we head toward the weekend. Winner of the prestigious International Chopin Piano Competition in 2015, this is Sung Jin Cho performing Handel's Suite No. 8 in F minor.

The renowned South Korean pianist Sung Jin Cho on your classical Oasis 89.9 and WDAV.org. He performed the Suite Number 8 in F minor by George Friedrich Handel. And we'll be making use of the big, beautiful Steinway grand piano at Free Range Brewing tonight for our last small batch concert of the season, featuring pianist and Charlotte native Philip Bush. He'll be performing music ranging from Frederick Chopin to Frank Zappa. That starts at 7 this evening at Free Range Brewing in Noda, and it's part of Steinway at Free Range Brewing, a collaboration between Free Range Brewing, Steinway Carolinas, Tosco Music, Bach Charlotte, and WDAV. You can learn all about it and see the entire schedule of events at wdav.org/piano, and I hope to see you there tonight. Let's hear a couple of pieces by the remarkable 20th century American composer Florence Price. And what a great thing it was when so many of her works were rediscovered about 17 years ago in her abandoned summer home in Illinois. This is from Price's Symphony No. 1 in E minor, the third movement called Juba Dance. Leslie B. Dunner conducts the New Black Music Repertory Ensemble.

Movement called Juba, and the ORF Vienna Radio Symphony Orchestra was led by John Jetter on 89.9 and WDAV.org. That symphony was commissioned by the Works Progress Administration's Federal Music Project during the height of the Great Depression. Price first wrote it in 1938 and revised it a couple years later. We'll hear from another 20th century composer in just a moment, and after a busy day, we bring you an hour of beautiful, relaxing music for your time around the table. 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This is the first movement of his cello sonata in D minor. Cellist Stephen Isserlis performing here with Oli Mustonen at the piano.

Cellist Stephen Esserlis and pianist Oli Mustonen performing the opening movement of Dmitri Shostakovich's Cello Sonata in D Minor. And from the Catherine and Wilton Connor Broadcast Studio, good morning. I'm Phil Vavra. 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I wish I could say hot off the presses, but no presses. Just a click and there's the new edition of Fanfare at WDAV.org. Couple things for you to check out this weekend. The Kane Center for the Arts in Cornelius presents Pet Sounds Live tomorrow night. It's a dramatized musical journey back in time to when the Beach Boys were creating some of their iconic songs, and you'll feel like you're in the studio with them. The Rutherford Chamber Consort is presenting On Wings of Joy with compositions by Mozart and Dvorak. These are free concerts in Western North Carolina this weekend. Friday, 7 p.m. at Episcopal Church of the Redeemer in Shelby. Saturday, 7 p.m. at Adaville Baptist Church in Spindale. And Sunday, 2:30 p.m. at Holy Cross Episcopal Church in Tryon. And the Orchestra of the Carolinas closes out its inaugural season on Saturday at Davidson Town Hall and Community Center Auditorium. The 7 p.m. concert will feature Grammy-winning jazz vocalist Carmen Bradford in a program of jazz standards. You can get more details and see even more events on my Complete Fanfare column at WDAV.org, and it's made possible in part by Bragg Financial. Music now by Arnold Bax. This is his symphonic poem, Tintagel, which is the name of a castle and a town in Cornwall, southwest corner of England. Sir John Barbaroli conducts the London Symphony Orchestra.

Tintagel by English composer Arnold Bax on 89.9 and WDAV.org, your classical oasis. The London Symphony Orchestra was led by Sir John Barbaroli. Hi, Phil Vavra here. Good morning. I'm very excited about our coffee cup concert because it involves a train and Copenhagen, but also Vienna, and all that's coming up at 7 o'clock. Right now, though, let's hear this by Russian composer Mikhail Ippolitov Ivanov. This is from his Turkish Fragments. It's called Festival. Arthur Fagan conducts the National Symphony Orchestra of Ukraine.

Some piccolo playing by Mark Grals this morning. He performed with the Belgian Radio and TV Symphony Orchestra, led by André Vandernoot. And that was Le Merle Blanc, or The White Blackbird, composed by French piccolo and flute virtuoso Eugène Damaret. And this is Classical Public Radio, 89.9 WDAV, WDAV HD1 Davidson, and WDAV.org. Good morning, Phil Favre with you. Partly sunny today with a chance of a thunderstorm popping up. High's going to be 88, mostly cloudy and muggy tonight with a low of 66, and mostly cloudy tomorrow, very humid still with a high of 81. The beans are ground and ready to go for our coffee cup concert. This was recorded at the annual New Year's Day concert in Vienna in 2012. Marius Janssens leading the Vienna Philharmonic for Hans Christian Lumbye's slowly building Copenhagen Steam Railway Gallop.

Isn't that great? The Coffee Cup Concert on 89.9 and WDAV.org with Danish composer Hans Christian Lumbye's Copenhagen Steam Railway Gallop. The Vienna Philharmonic was led by Maurice Janssens on New Year's Day 2012. Music by Mozart and Grieg coming up this hour. It's good to have you along for all the fun. Speaking of which, how much fun did we have Tuesday night at Free Range Brewing for our first ever WDAV Tuesday Trivia Live event? Thanks to all of you who came out to play along with us, and thanks to Ethan Uslan for being there with the Name That Tune portion. I'm really hoping we do that again sometime in the future. But in the meantime, you can test your knowledge of classical music with our online version of Tuesday Trivia. 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Edvard Grieg wrote his famous Holberg Suite in 1884 to celebrate the 200th anniversary of the birth of playwright Ludwig Holberg. Let's hear it performed by the Orpheus Chamber Orchestra.

0: New York City's Orpheus Chamber Orchestra performing Norwegian composer Edvard Grieg's Holberg Suite. On your classical companion in the morning, 89.9 and WDAV.org. Grieg making use of older Norwegian music there, namely 18th century dance forms. Hi, Phil Vavra here. Thanks for joining me this morning. WDAV is a service of Davidson College, supported by listeners like you and by Bach Charlotte, presenting the annual Charlotte Bach Festival today through June 7th. This year's festival features performances of Vivaldi's Gloria, Purcell's Dido and Aeneas, Handel's Theodora, choruses from Handel's Messiah, as well as works by Johann Sebastian Bach and those he influenced at different venues across Charlotte. Tickets at bacharlotte.com.
1: Classical music is filled with terminologies that you may not hear in everyday conversation. You know, words like allegretto, diminuendo, and trill. These terms may be foreign and maybe in more ways than one, but that doesn't mean there's no path to understanding them. Many of history's composers, in fact, wrote music that perfectly highlighted the meaning of these otherwise unfamiliar phrases. Greetings, I'm Loki Karuna, and on today's edition of Noteworthy, I'd like to showcase not just a musical term, but also a composer who might help you understand it, the one and only Rebecca Clark. Rebecca Clark was born in late 19th century England and made history as one of the first women to work in London as a professional musician. In addition to making music, Rebecca also wrote lots of it, titling many of her works with musical words and phrases that perfectly describe the aesthetic she produced. This lively and brisk chamber work is among them, music here that very appropriately bears the name Vivace. Rebecca Clark passed away in New York back in 1979, but her legacy is alive and well with the Rebecca Clark Society, established in September of 2000, promoting and performing her vivaces, adagios, allegros, and everything in between for future generations to enjoy. She was a master of the viola, vivaces, and other musical vocabulary, and is without question one of history's most noteworthy composers. Noteworthy is a production of WDAV Classical Public Radio.
0: You can hear that and many more of Loki's stories at noteworthyclassical.org. And here's more by Rebecca Clark. This is called Morpheus, and it's performed by violist Paul Coletti with pianist Leslie Howard.

0: That's Morpheus by 20th century composer Rebecca Clark. And you can learn more about her and her music at noteworthyclassical.org. Violist Paul Coletti and pianist Leslie Howard performing that on 89.9 and WDAV.org, where Mozart is on the way.
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0: The natural horn is featured in this next piece. Descended from the hunting horn, it doesn't have any valves like a French horn or trumpet does. Instead, the horn player uses hand-stopping techniques along with various crooks to change the pitch and key. Wilhelm Bruns is the horn player here, with Thomas Fay conducting the Mannheim Mozart Orchestra for Mozart's Horn Concerto No. 2 in E-flat.

That's the Horn Concerto No. 2 in E-flat major by Wolfgang Amadeus Mozart. The soloist was Wilhelm Bruns playing the natural horn, and Thomas Fay led the Mannheim Mozart Orchestra. And later today, Rachel Stewart will open up the Mozart Cafe for a full hour of music by Mozart and his contemporaries while you, take a break from your busy day with a little lunch. It happens every weekday from noon to 1 on 89.9 FM, WDAV.org, and on the WDAV app. The Gladys and Rahm Sparks Society is a group of listeners who care deeply about classical music on WDAV, and we thank Guyette Honeyman of Huntersville for the extraordinary part she plays in bringing this music to you. For information on joining the Sparks Society, just visit WDAV.org and scroll down to the Ways to Give section. Music by Verdi is coming up in about 10 minutes. Here comes a piece by American composer Jeff Tyzek, who did a lot of arranging work for Doc Severinsen and the Tonight Show Band back in the Johnny Carson days. Tyzek also produced records for Chuck Mangione, Maynard Ferguson, and Woody Herman. This is called Gershwin in Hollywood. Eric Kunzel leads the Rochester Pops.

Gershwin in Hollywood is the name of that piece by Jeff Tyzik, and the Rochester Pops were led by Eric Kunzel on Classical Public Radio, 89.9 WDAV, WDAV HD1 Davidson, and WDAV.org. Good morning, Phil Vavra here. Hope you're doing well. Partly sunny skies today. We do have a chance of a thunderstorm still popping up, though, with a high of 88. Then tonight, mostly cloudy, humid with a low of 66, and a muggy day tomorrow with cloudy skies and a high of 81. Some legendary music by Antonin Dvorak is on the way in about 12 minutes. This is pretty big, too. The Suite from Rigoletto, Giuseppe Verdi's iconic 1832 opera. It's Eric Kunzel again conducting the Cincinnati Pops Orchestra on WDAV.

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Eric Kunzel and Crafton Beck arranged that suite. Kunzel also led the Cincinnati Pops in that performance. And Dvorak is on deck. Music is made possible by WDAV donors and Duke Health Lake Norman Hospital, providing care from the routine to the complex and committed to redefining what's possible. More at dukehealth.org/Lake Norman. Written for piano duet in early 1881 and orchestrated later that year, Legends is a 10-piece work by Antonín Dvořák. And we'll hear the first half, numbers 1 through 5, performed by the Bamberg Symphony Orchestra, Nema Järvi conducting.

Antonín Dvořák's Legends, numbers 1 through 5. Name a year of conducting the Bamberg Symphony Orchestra on 89.9 WDAV, a service of Davidson College, supported by listeners like you. Music by Samuel Coleridge Taylor is coming up in a moment, and the new edition of Fanfare is already here, and you can check it out and start planning for some weekend fun at WDAV.org. It includes the Armenian Food Festival at St. Sarkis Armenian Church in Charlotte. That's tomorrow through Sunday. Michelle Merrill conducting the Winston-Salem Symphony's season finale. Two performances this weekend at Reynolds Auditorium, Saturday at 7:30 and Sunday afternoon at 3. The program includes works by Connor Brown, North Carolina composer Dan Locke, and Aaron Copland, and violinist, songwriter, and multi-instrumentalist Andrew Bird makes his debut with the Greensboro Symphony Orchestra at the Stephen Tanger Center for the Performing Arts on Sunday. That's Sunday evening at 7 p.m. And there's a lot more to explore in my complete Fanfare column at WDAV.org, and it's made possible in part by Bragg Financial. This is pianist Rochelle Sennett performing the Danse Nègre from Samuel Coleridge Taylor's African Suite.

Your classical oasis, 89.9 and WDAV.org, from the African Suite by Samuel Coleridge Taylor. That was the Danse Nègre, performed by pianist Rochelle Sennett. Hi, Phil Vavra here. What is Johann Sebastian Bach's connection to French composers, both Baroque and modern? How did Bach influence Brahms? What's Handel's other great religious oratorio besides Messiah? This year's Charlotte Bach Festival, which runs through June 7th, it started today, offers concerts and experiences that help audiences explore those questions and learn about Bach's singular place in the history of music. On this week's Piedmont Arts Podcast episode, we take an in-depth look at the festival with Bach Charlotte Executive Director Garrett Murphy. 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Italian composer, violinist, and cellist Evaristo Felice Dell'Abaco was born in Verona on July 12, 1675. He died in Munich on July 12, 1742, his 67th birthday. This is his Concerto in D, Opus 5, Number 6. Alberto Rossi conducts Il Tiempo Armonico Verona.

0: The Concerto in D, Opus 5, Number 6, by Evaristo Felice Dellabico, on 89.9 and WDAV.org. Il Tempo Armonico Verona was led by Alberto Rossi. Music by 19th century New Orleans-born composer Louis Moreau Gottschalk is coming up next. 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

Le Bananier, The Banana Tree by Louis Moreau Gottschalk, one of the four Louisiana Creole pieces by the New Orleans native, very popular in its day, especially a big hit in Paris in the 1840s. The sheet music sold like hotcakes there, or crepes, as the case may have been. Pianist Michael Linville performed that with the Hot Springs Festival Orchestra, led by Richard Rosenberg. And you heard it on Classical Public Radio, 89.9 WDAV, WDAV HD1 Davidson, and WDAV.org. Thanks for having us on at work today. Good morning, I'm Phil Vavra. Partly sunny through the day. Still a chance for a stray thunderstorm, though. The high is going to be 88. Mostly cloudy, very muggy tonight with a low of 66. And we'll keep that high humidity tomorrow with a cloudy sky and a high of 81. Music by Mendelssohn and Telemann coming up this hour. Brahms is here now with the Hungarian Dances numbers 10 through 14. Neyma Yerby conducts the London Symphony Orchestra.

The Hungarian Dances, numbers 10 through 14 by Johannes Brahms. He wrote 21 in all. The London Symphony Orchestra was led by Nema Yervi on 89.9 and WDAV.org. Phil Vavra here. Good morning. Hope this Thursday is treating you well. Music by the most prolific composer of all time is coming up in just a moment. 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Georg Philipp Telemann is credited with writing more than 3,000 compositions. It's even in the Guinness Book of World Records. Here's one of those compositions, the Suite in G Minor, La Musette, performed by the Academy for Ancient Music, Berlin.

That's the Academy for Ancient Music Berlin performing La Musette, the Suite in G minor by Georg Philipp Telemann on your classical companion at work, 89.9 and WDAV.org. Thanks for listening today. 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William Shakespeare's A Midsummer Night's Dream inspired Felix Mendelssohn to write a concert overture in 1826. He later incorporated this overture into incidental music he wrote for a production of the play in 1842. Here it is with David Zinman conducting the Rochester Philharmonic Orchestra.

0: Mendelssohn's Overture to a Midsummer Night's Dream on your classical Oasis 89.9 and WDAV.org. The Rochester Philharmonic Orchestra was led by David Zinman. Thanks for listening this morning, and thanks to our community arts and culture partners. 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This week, you can win a pair of tickets for the Charlotte Bach Festival's presentation of Handel's Theodora. This is going to be Saturday, June 6th at 7:30 at the Sandra Levine Theater in the Gambrell Center at Queen's University. 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And make sure you do it by next Wednesday at 4 for your chance to win those tickets. Good luck. Music by Michael Haydn is up next. We'll hear the Symphony No. 9 in D, performed by the Slovak Chamber Orchestra with Bohdan Varchal conducting.
1: 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That and more next time on Concierto. 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

There's the rather compact Symphony No. 9 in D major by Michael Haydn. Bogdan Varchal led the Slovak Chamber Orchestra on 89.9 WDAV, where we have some movie music coming up next. And it's made possible by our donors and Via Health Partners, now bringing primary care to patients living with serious and chronic illnesses wherever they are, at home, in a clinic, or in another healthcare facility. More at viahp.org. In 1946, Joan Crawford starred as the emotionally unstable socialite who opened doors for a working-class violinist played by John Garfield. The film is humoresque, and Franz Waxman composed and orchestrated the score, which incorporated many great works by other composers, including this Wagner-inspired Tristan and Isolde Fantasia. Chloe Hanslip is the violinist, and Leonard Slatkin conducts the Royal Philharmonic Orchestra.

0: Franz Waxman's Tristan and Isolde Fantasia from the 1946 Warner Brothers film Humoresque on WDAV. Violinist Chloe Hanslip performed with the Royal Philharmonic Orchestra, led by Leonard Slatkin.
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1: 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I'm Phil Vavra. Thanks for your company this morning. Rachel Stewart will keep your workday moving with plenty of terrific music, and this definitely moves. It's The Call of the Mountain from the Gates of Gold Suite by American composer Joseph Curiali.

Call of the Mountain from Gates of Gold by Joseph Curiali, an American composer, and he also led the Royal Philharmonic Orchestra. Good morning. I'm Rachel Stewart. 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Piano music by Schubert is on the way, and we will also hear from a composer from Christchurch, New Zealand in just a bit. Our music comes from the Catherine and Wilton Connor Broadcast Studio. The Charlotte Symphony Orchestra closed out their season with a concert called Copland and Kahane, which was broadcast live on WDAV. The concert explored the meaning of home with Copland's Appalachian Spring Suite, Jennifer Higdon's Skyline from Cityscape, and spotlight artist Gabriel Kahane's oratorio-style emergency shelter intake form. Music director Kwame Ryan conducted. 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And the live broadcast was made possible by Bragg Financial, Via Health Partners, and listeners like you. Luigi Boccherini was from Italy, but he spent much of his career in Spain, where he really came to love traditional Spanish music. You'll hear some of that in this Sinfonia for Baroque Guitar and Orchestra by him. We'll hear guitarist Richard Savino with the Portland Baroque Orchestra, led by Monica Huggett.

That is the Sinfonia for Baroque Guitar and Orchestra by Luigi Boccherini. Richard Savino playing a Baroque guitar with the Portland Baroque Orchestra led by Monica Huggett. And you're tuned to 89.9 and WDAV.org. By the way, Boccherini is a contemporary of Mozart, and his music shows up in the Mozart Cafe pretty regularly. You can check out the cafe every weekday in the noon hour for music by Mozart and his contemporaries. The Gladys and Rahm Spark Society is a group of listeners who care about classical music on WDAV. We thank Ann Waters Dowd of Charlotte for the extraordinary part she plays in bringing this music to you. 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Here's Franz Schubert's Impromptu in F minor, Opus 142, number 4. Radu Lupu is at the piano.

Radu Lupu at the piano for music by Franz Schubert, the Impromptu in F minor, Opus 142, number 4. 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Some music written in 1972 that sounds like it could have been written in 1772, and that is coming up next. Don't miss the last small batch concert of the season featuring pianist Philip Busch in a program of music ranging from Chopin to Zappa. That is this evening at 7 at Free Range Brewing in Charlotte. This concert is part of Steinway at Free Range Brewing, a collaboration between Free Range Brewing, Steinway Carolinas, Tosco Music, Box Charlotte, and WDAV. 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Alfred Schnittke is famous for his complex, often jarring modern works, but here's something that is atypical of his other work. It's the Suite in the Old Style, which he wrote originally as film music, and wrote in a Baroque and classical style. We'll hear it performed by the Spivakov Virtuosi. Vladimir Spivakov conducts.

Sweet in the Old Style by Alfred Schnittke. He wrote that in 1972, but was looking back to the Baroque and classical eras. Spivakov Virtuosi and Vladimir Spivakov performing for us here on 89.9 and WDAV.org, your classical companion. Music is made possible by our donors and Chamber Music for All, presenting string quintets by Boccherini and Schubert, performed by violinists Colleen Lupanu and Monica Bobok, violist Marcus Pyle, and cellists Marlena Biena and David Olson. That is Sunday, May 31st at 3 p.m. at Sedgefield United Methodist Church in Charlotte. 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Chloe Moon is a composer and violist and violinist born in Christchurch, New Zealand in 1952. Besides composing, she's been the principal violist of the Christchurch Symphony Orchestra. And this is one of her compositions called Concerto for Flute and Chamber Orchestra, written in 1983. We're going to hear the opening movement featuring flutist Alexa Still and the New Zealand Symphony Orchestra.

Concertino for Flute and Chamber Orchestra by Chloe Moon, who is a New Zealand composer. That written in 1983, and we heard the opening movement featuring flutist Alexis Still and the New Zealand Symphony Orchestra led by James Sedaris. Our pause for reflection is next here on Classical Public Radio, 89.9 WDAV, WDAV HD1 Davidson, and WDAV.org. I'm Rachel Stewart. I hope you're having a good day so far, but here's something to make it nicer. It's our pause for reflection. We play a beautiful piece of music at this time every weekday in hopes that you can sort of step back and just listen. This morning we get to hear Samuel Barber's Agnus Dei, which is the choral arrangement of Adagio for Strings. Incredibly beautiful, heartrending, contemplative. I hope you enjoy it. It's a performance by the choir of King's College, Cambridge, with treble Sebastian Johns. Stephen Cleberry conducts.

On Use Day by Samuel Barber, the choral arrangement of his Adagio for Strings. We heard the choir of King's College, Cambridge, led by Stephen Cleberry. The treble voice was Sebastian Johns. And that's our pause for reflection on this Thursday morning, an opportunity to step back from the day for a few minutes and just enjoy the music. And I hope that's what you were able to do. We have our pauses for reflection weekdays at 11 and 3. Coming up on 89.9 and WDAV.org, some music Bizet wrote for a play, and some music by the Cuban-French composer Jose White. Deborah Kavash is an American composer. She's a professor of music at Cal State Stanislaus, and she wrote the piece we're going to hear as a response to Wendell Berry's famous environmental poem that's called The Peace of Wild Things, and hers is a reflection on that. Here's a performance with violinist Davida Alonia playing Stradivarius with the London Symphony Orchestra. Miron Valpotic conducts.

The Peace of Wild Things, A Reflection. That is music by American composer Deborah Kavash, written as a response to the Wendell Berry poem of the same name, The Peace of Wild Things. David Alonya was the violinist with the London Symphony Orchestra. Miron Vapotic was conducting. And you're listening to 89.9 and WDAV.org. Music by Georges Bizet is next. By the way, if you've ever missed a program or a piece of music here at WDAV, or maybe you wanted to hear something again, well, you can visit the WDAV archive. That's where you'll find past episodes of everything from concerto to at the opera. Just go to wdav.org/archive. Georges Bizet wrote some incidental music to a play called L'Arlésienne. That play flopped, but fortunately Bizet realized that he had some very good music that should be saved, so he created two suites of L'Arlésienne music. We're going to hear suite number one next. The Budapest Philharmonic Orchestra is led by János Sándor.

0: La Lazienne Suite No. 1 by Georges Bizet, and the Budapest Philharmonic Orchestra was led by János Sándor here on 89.9 and WDAV.org, a service of Davidson College, supported by listeners like you. Just ahead, some music by 19th century Cuban violinist and composer José White, so stay tuned for that.
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La Bella Cubana by Jose White, a 19th century Cuban violinist and composer who won top prize at the Paris Conservatory. We heard Musica Eterna Chamber Orchestra led by Guido Lopez Gavilan. Thanks for tuning in today. 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And music by Elgar is next. And coming up at noon, it's the Mozart Cafe, hour of music by Mozart and his contemporaries. By the way, you can connect with WDAV in many, many ways. We're on your radio, online, and on social media, from concert announcements to contest opportunities. See what we're up to when you follow WDAV on Facebook and Instagram. Next, it's music by Edward Elgar. We're going to hear the finale from his violin concerto in B minor. Nicola Benedetti is the violinist here with the London Philharmonic Orchestra. Vladimir Yurovsky conducts.

0: The finale from Elgar's Violin Concerto in B minor, Opus 61. And Nicola Benedetti was the violinist with the London Philharmonic Orchestra led by Vladimir Yurovsky. 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In just a moment, it's the Overture to Don Giovanni, which opens up the Mozart Cafe. Mostly sunny for us today, with a chance of thunderstorms later on and into the night. Today's high will be 86. Tonight's low will be 64. Tomorrow, expect a partly sunny day with a high of 80.
1: We've prepared a feast from the 18th century just for you. 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

Opening the Mozart Cafe with the Overture to Don Giovanni by Mozart. Tafel music led by Bruno Weil. And you're in for music by Mozart and his contemporaries for the rest of this noon hour. By the way, the story goes that Mozart delayed writing that overture until the absolute last second. He had to finish the score the night before the opera's premiere, and his wife had to feed him punch to keep him awake. I wonder what in the world was in that punch. Anyway, we've got more Mozart coming up. We're going to hear his Posthorn Symphony and music next by a composer named Reindl. Music is made possible by WDAV donors and Steinway Galleries of the Carolinas. Today at Steinway, the Spirio piano provides high-resolution re-performances featuring music such as you might hear on WDAV, from Mendelssohn to Mozart and many more, with the touch of a finger. Details at SteinwayCarolinas.com. Here's some music by Constantine Reindl, a classical-era musician, cleric, and teacher. This is the finale from the Sinfonia Concertante in D with the English Chamber Orchestra.

The finale from the Sinfonia Concertante in D by Konstantin Reindl, a classical era musician, cleric, and teacher. Howard Griffiths led the English Chamber Orchestra here in the Mozart Cafe on 89.9 and WDAV.org, your classical companion. Music by Mozart is next in the cafe. If you're a fan of Bach or Baroque music, you're in luck. The Charlotte Bach Festival starts today and runs through June 7th in venues around the city. The concerts are varied and explore Bach's relationship to his contemporaries as well as his influence on those who came after. And you can find out more about the festival's offerings by listening to this week's Piedmont Arts episode, where Bach Charlotte's executive director, Garrett Murphy, gives us an overview. 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Mozart wrote a large seven-movement social serenade for a university graduation in Salzburg, and it's called the Posthorn Serenade. He later trimmed it down to a traditional four-movement symphony, and that's what we're going to hear next. By the way, the nickname Posthorn comes from a small brass instrument used to signal the arrival of mail coaches. The Berlin Philharmonic performs it for us. Claudio Abbado conducts.

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The opening movement from the Piano Sonata No. 26 in A-flat, Opus 64, by Jan Ladislav Dusik, Marcus Becker at the piano. 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Here's our last one in today's Mozart Cafe. The Kyrie in D minor by Mozart with the London Symphony Orchestra and Chorus led by Sir Colin Davis.

Kyrie in D minor by Mozart, the London Symphony Orchestra and chorus led by Sir Colin Davis. 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

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I'm Rachel Stewart, and my Lita Melton takes over for me here in just a minute. She's got a couple of selections by Rossini and something very upbeat by George Gershwin. Next, it's our 1 o'clock waltz, which today is by one of the original waltz composers in Vienna, Josef Lanner. This is called the Paradies Soiree.

The Vienna Ensemble with music by Josef Lanner. That was the Paradies Soiree Waltz. And it was this afternoon's 1 o'clock waltz on 89.9 WDAV and WDAV.org. Hope you're having a great Thursday afternoon. Thanks so much for listening. I'm Mylita Melton. In just a few moments, a set of music by Gioachino Rossini. And a little bit later on, we'll go to Cuba via the music of George Gershwin. Thanks to our community arts and culture partners, we often find ourselves with extra tickets to all kinds of local happenings. And we love to share that fun with you through the WDAV Culture Club. Each time we have tickets from our partners, you can put your name in the hat for a drawing to win them. And right now, we're giving away tickets to the Charlotte Bach Festival, to Handel's Theodora. Saturday, June 6th, 7:30 p.m. at the Sandra Levine Theater, the Gambrell Center at Queen's University. There's one pair of tickets up for grabs, and the contest window is open now and closes Wednesday, June 3rd at 4 p.m. So to enter, search for the WDAV Culture Club group on Facebook, follow us on Instagram, or visit WDAV.org. Next, a set of music by Gioachino Rossini. You know, few composers brought more theatrical flair to music than Rossini did. Best known for comic operas like The Barber of Seville and the Overture to William Tell, Rossini became an international celebrity before the age of 40. And then, in one of classical music's great mysteries, he essentially retired from opera while still at the height of his fame. We'll start out this set with music from William Tell. This is ballet music from the opera by Rossini with Antonio de Almeida leading the Monte Carlo National Opera Orchestra.

The Cavatina from The Thieving Magpie by Gioachino Rossini. We heard contrabassoonist Susan Nycro, along with pianist Mark Lindeblad. Susan was born in Chicago in 1951 and has

Cuban overture blending classical music with authentic Cuban rhythms and percussion. Gershwin even brought back maracas, bongos, and claves from Cuba to use in the score. Andrew Litton leads the Dallas Symphony Orchestra on Classical Public Radio.

0: exhilarating music by George Gershwin that was inspired by a trip to Havana in 1932. That was the Cuban Overture. Andrew Litton led the Dallas Symphony Orchestra. That piece was originally titled Rumba. The piece captures the energy of Havana nightlife while showing Gershwin's fascination with Latin American music. From the Catherine and Wilton Connor Broadcast Studio, I'm Mylita Melton. 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In just a moment, we'll go to the steppes of Central Asia via the music of Alexander Borodin.
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Esa-Pekka Salonen conducted the Bavarian Radio Symphony Orchestra and music by Alexander Borodin. That's called In the Steppes of Central Asia. In a moment, music for flute by Carl Friedrich Abel. The Charlotte Symphony Orchestra closed out their season with a concert called Copeland and Kahane, which was broadcast live on WDAV. The concert explored the meaning of home with Copeland's Appalachian Spring Suite, Jennifer Higdon's Skyline from Cityscape, and Spotlight artist Gabriel Kahane's oratorio-style emergency shelter intake form. Music director Kwame Ryan conducted. If you missed it, you can listen to the recording for a limited time at our Stream Archive at WDAV.org. 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Michael Schneider leads La Stagione Frankfurt, featuring flutist Carl Kaiser. This is the Flute Concerto No. 5 by Carl Friedrich Abel.

The Flute Concerto No. 5 in G Major by Carl Friedrich Abel. The flutist was Carl Kaiser, performing with La Stagione Frankfurt, led by Michael Schneider. 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Great to have your company this Thursday afternoon. I'm Mylita Melton. You're here just in time too for this afternoon's midday masterpiece. This afternoon it's by Nikolai Rimsky-Korsakov. It's his Capriccio Espagnol. Korsakov called the Capriccio Espagnol a brilliant composition for orchestra, and he really wasn't kidding. Inspired by Spanish folk melodies, this piece is full of dance rhythm and dazzling solos that give nearly every section of the orchestra a chance to shine. Even though Rimsky-Korsakov was Russian and never truly immersed himself in Spanish culture, he did create one of classical music's most thrilling musical postcards. Here's Eric Kunzel and the Cincinnati Pops.

The Capriccio Español by Nikolai Rimsky-Korsakov, performed by the Cincinnati Pops Orchestra, led by Eric Kunzel. That was this afternoon's midday masterpiece on 89.9 WDAV and WDAV.org. Make sure to tune in this evening at 8 when Keenan Harmon brings you tonight's evening opus. In just a moment, we'll hear the Pastoral Suite by Gunnar de Frumerie. WDAV's blog of note is where you can stay up to date with classical music news and features. And right now, there's a blog post about WDAV's small batch concert series with a Q&A about pianist Philip Bush. And our weekly fanfare column lets you know about interesting events coming up in the days ahead, with a new post out every Thursday. So that's today. You'll find those and other articles at wdav.org/blog. This is flutist Kathleen Rudolph with the CBC Vancouver Orchestra, led by Mario Bernardi. Here's the Pastoral Suite by Gunnar de Frumerie.

Mario Bernardi led the CBC Vancouver Orchestra with flutist Kathleen Rudolph in the spotlight for the Pastoral Suite by Gunnar de Frumery. Next, it's music by Franz Joseph Haydn, his Symphony No. 16 in B-flat major. This might not be one of his most famous works, but it does offer a fascinating glimpse into the young Haydn and how he developed his style, that style that would later earn him the title Father of the Symphony. Written in the early 1760s, the piece still has traces of the Baroque style, while it points towards the classical style that Haydn helped define. This is Roy Goodman leading the Hanover Band in the Symphony No. 16 by Franz Joseph Haydn.

0: Roy Goodman led the Hanover Band in the Symphony No. 16 in B-flat major by Franz Joseph Haydn. Written in the 1760s, that was one of Haydn's earlier symphonies that gives us a glimpse into the young composer and how his style developed. In just a few moments, music by Arthur Sullivan on Classical Public Radio.
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The Overture de Ballo by Arthur Sullivan. Alexander Ferris led the Scottish Chamber Orchestra. The Scottish Chamber Orchestra was founded in 1974 and has become one of the United Kingdom's leading chamber ensembles, and it's based in Edinburgh. 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Hope you're having a lovely Thursday afternoon. Thanks for listening. I'm Mylita Melton. Well, no matter what's on your mind this afternoon, it really is important to give yourself a bit of self-care, just a break with a gorgeous piece of music. And that's why we have daily selections to give you a musical pause for reflection. This afternoon's piece is called Soir, or Evening, from In the Mountains by Jean-Émile Paul Krah. He was a French composer, pianist, and career naval officer that led a remarkably dual life. While serving in the French Navy and eventually rising to the rank of Rear Admiral, he composed music influenced by both French Impressionism and the many cultures that he encountered during his travels at sea. Here's Cantus on Classical Public Radio.

Cantus with music by the French composer, pianist, and career naval officer Jean-Émile Paul Krah. That's called Soir, or Evening. From In the Mountains, the text is by Maurice Boucher. That was this afternoon's musical pause for reflection on WDAV. Just a couple of quick minutes to take a refreshing break from whatever's going on in the world or in your life. 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Music is made possible today by WDAV donors and the Winston-Salem Symphony, presenting its season finale, Copland's Fanfare, featuring Copland Symphony No. 3 plus Dan Locklear's Since Dawn, with North Carolina poet laureate Jackie Shelton Green narrating the work of Maya Angelou, May 30th and 31st at Reynolds Auditorium in Winston-Salem. Tickets at wssymphony.org. Music now by Antonio Vivaldi. This is a concerto for viola d'amore, lute, and strings. The lutenist is Nigel North, and playing viola d'amore is Trevor Jones with the Academy of Ancient Music, led by Andrew Manzi.

Andrew Manzi led the Academy of Ancient Music featuring lutenist Nigel North and Trevor Jones, who played Viola d'Amore, in a concerto in D minor for those two instruments and strings by Antonio Vivaldi. If you're a fan of Bach or Baroque music, well, you are in luck. The Charlotte Bach Festival runs May 28th through June the 7th in venues around the city. The concerts are varied and explore Bach's relationship to his contemporaries, as well as his influence on those who came after. Find out more about the festival's offerings by listening to this week's Piedmont Arts episode, where Bach Charlotte's executive director, Garrett Murphy, gives us an overview. 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Music by Richard Strauss is next. This is the festival music for the city of Vienna. This piece is not performed as often as his tone poems or operas, but the piece showcases Strauss's gift for grandeur on an enormous scale. This is David Honeyball leading the London Brass Virtuosi.

Music by Richard Strauss that called for one of the largest orchestras that he had ever used, making it a spectacular showpiece. That was festival music for the city of Vienna. Strauss dedicated it to the Vienna City Council and conducted the premiere in April 1943. David Honeyball led the London Brass Virtuosi on 89.9 WDAV and WDAV.org. This is Stephanie Gonley on the podium with the English Chamber Orchestra featuring pianist Maria Clara Monetti for the Piano Concerto No. 5 in D by Giovanni Paisiello.

0: Pianist Maria Clara Monetti joined the English Chamber Orchestra under the baton of Stephanie Gonley for the Piano Concerto No. 5 in D Major by Giovanni Paisiello. In just a few moments, the finale of the Symphony No. 2 by Sergei Rachmaninoff. Stay tuned.
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The Rotterdam Philharmonic Orchestra, led by Ado de Voort. That was the finale of the Symphony No. 2 by Sergei Rachmaninoff on Classical Public Radio.

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I'm Mylita Melton. Here's a quick check on your forecast. Overnight, expect a low of about 63 degrees. Tomorrow's going to be mostly cloudy and a high of 82, the overnight low about 66. Frank Dominguez is here with you next, and he's got music by Franz Schubert, the finale of the piano sonata in A major with pianist Stephen Huff performing.

The finale of the Piano Sonata in A, Opus 120 by Franz Schubert, performed by Sir Stephen Huff. A lot of excitement about his upcoming appearance this summer in the North Carolina Blue Ridge Mountains. He'll be at the Brevard Music Center and Summer Festival, July 14th, 7:30 p.m., performing at the Parker Concert Hall there. That's a venue I haven't been to yet. Fairly new at the Brevard Music Center. Be worth checking out to hear Stephen Huff for sure. I'm Frank Dominguez. Good afternoon. 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Up next, it's a cello concerto by Carl Philipp Emanuel Bach, and it's played by Csaba Onsze, born in 1946, one of Hungary's most renowned cellists, and for many decades a teacher at the Liszt Academy of Music at the University of Budapest. Here he performs with the Franz Liszt Chamber Orchestra. Janos Rola conducts the cello concerto in B-flat, by C.P.E. Bach.

The Cello Concerto in B-flat by C.P.E. Bach with Csaba Ontse, the cellist, and the Franz Liszt Chamber Orchestra under the direction of János Rola. It's not every day you get to hear a harmonica concerto, but you'll hear one in just a moment. This is WDAV, a service of Davidson College, supported by listeners like you. 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Here's the finale of the harmonica concerto by the Brazilian composer Heitor Villa-Lobos. José Stanek is the harmonica soloist, and Giancarlo Guerrero conducts the São Paulo Symphony Orchestra of Brazil.

0: Sounds like the harmonica isn't just for playing around the campfire, doesn't it? That's the finale of the Harmonica Concerto by Heitor Villa-Lobos. Jose Stanek was the soloist, and the Sao Paulo Symphony Orchestra was conducted by Giancarlo Guerrero. We've got a Concerto Grosso by Handel coming up from I Musici. That's after an update about Piedmont Arts. 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
2: This is Piedmont Arts. What's Bach's connection to French composers? What's Handel's other great religious oratorio besides Messiah? Well, you can explore these and other questions at this year's Charlotte Bach Festival, which offers a wide variety of concerts and experiences. Some of the major works performed at this year's festival are not by Bach. Bach Charlotte's executive director, Garrett Murphy, explains.
3: Well, I think to understand Bach, one has to understand what else was going on in the world around him, what composers influenced him, and to our mission's point, what composers Bach influenced later on. And so we have a range of offerings that sort of explore those, while also giving audiences a peek into many favorite pieces like Vivaldi Gloria or Purcell's Dido and Aeneas that they may not have heard on period instruments before, with an incredible dramatic portrayal, and we're really excited about that.
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3: As our former name used to suggest more overtly, we are rooted in education. 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
2: There's something for everyone at this year's Bach Festival. 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

The Concerto Grosso in F from the Opus 6 collection by George Frideric Handel. That's number 2 in the collection. And you heard it played by I Musici. Now, that's a name I've been hearing since I started listening to classical music as a child, just years and years ago now. They were founded in 1951 in Rome, and their official title is I Musici di Roma, but they're known widely through the world as I Musici, masters of the Baroque repertory, and also among the first classical music ensembles to record a music video and to release a CD. This is 89.9 WDAV, WDAV.org, and I'm Frank Dominguez, so pleased to have you with me. Here's the Bacchanal from Camille Saint-Saëns' opera Samson and Delilah. Eric Kunzel leads the Cincinnati Pops Orchestra.

Getting Rowdy with Camille Saint-Saëns from his opera Samson and Delilah. That was the Bacchanal. Eric Kunzel conducted the Cincinnati Pops Orchestra. We'll hear from an operetta by Johann Strauss Jr. as we head out on the road to joy. Nice way to wrap up a work day and get ready to relax for the evening. I'm Frank Dominguez. This is WDAV HD1 Davidson and WDAV.org Classical Public Radio. It's good to have you listening. We might see some showers to start the weekend. There's a slight chance tonight with mostly cloudy skies and a low of 64. It'll be partly sunny tomorrow with a high near 81. Then that slight chance of overnight showers begins again tomorrow night, mostly cloudy, the low 63. And showers are likely on Saturday with afternoon thunderstorms a possibility. Should be mostly cloudy that day with a high of 79. Writer and podcast host Richard Brendan says, as we navigate this strange and anxious world, choosing joy becomes more than a personal act of resilience. It's a gesture of hope. Well, resilience is a characteristic of the Romani people, the largest ethnic group in Europe, who in the time of Johann Strauss Jr. were known commonly as gypsies. Their itinerant life was a product of their fierce independence, and it required lots of resilience. European literature, art, and music often borrowed elements of their colorful customs, and Strauss's operetta was no exception. The Gypsy Baron is about a nobleman who falls in love with a young Roma, with the usual challenges of mixed class romances ensuing. Today, the overture from the operetta is the music for your ride on the road to joy. The Berlin Philharmonic is conducted by Herbert von Karajan.

0: The Overture to the Gypsy Baron by Johann Strauss Jr. Today's selection on the road to joy, helping you wrap up the workday and look forward to a weeknight of relaxation. The Berlin Philharmonic, conducted by Herbert von Karajan. On the way, a teenage Mendelssohn string symphony in E-flat. 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I'm Frank Dominguez. It's great to have you listening this afternoon.
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That's one of the string symphonies Felix Mendelssohn wrote when he was just a teenager, number 6 in E-flat. The strings of the Gewandhaus Orchestra of Leipzig performed with Kurt Masur conducting. Interestingly, Mendelssohn would go on to become director of the Gewandhaus Orchestra in 1835. On the way, we'll hear a more orchestral symphony from another Leipzig resident, Robert Schumann. 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It's made possible by donors and by the Orchestra of the Carolinas, presenting a concert featuring acclaimed jazz vocalist Carmen Bradford. Bradford and the orchestra perform a program of jazz standards, including works by George Gershwin and Fats Waller. Saturday, May 30th at the Davidson Town Hall and Community Center. Tickets at OrchestraCarolinas.org. Otto Klemperer leads the new Philharmonia Orchestra now with the first movement of the Symphony No. 3 in E-flat, the Rhenish Symphony by Robert Schumann.

That's the Symphony No. 3 in E-flat, the Rhenish Symphony by Robert Schumann. You heard the first movement played by the New Philharmonia Orchestra. Otto Klemperer was the conductor. We'll hear some ballet music from a Mozart opera in a moment. This is WDAV, a service of Davidson College, supported by listeners like you. If you're looking for something to do, discover what's happening in the cultural life of our community on the WDAV events calendar. You can find concerts, theater performances, art exhibits, lectures, festivals, and lots more. You might want to check out the Winston-Salem Symphony's season closing concert Saturday night at 7:30 and also Sunday afternoon at 3. It's titled Copland's Fanfare, and it features contemporary music by Connor Brown, his quirky How to Relax with Origami, also something from our friend Dan Locklear, paired with poetry by Maya Angelou, narrated by North Carolina Poet Laureate Jackie Shelton Green. And the concert concludes with Copland's enormous Symphony No. 3 featuring the Fanfare for the Common Man. There's more information about that and other events at the WDAV events calendar. Go to WDAV.org and click calendar. And the events calendar is a public service of WDAV. This is the ballet music from Mozart's early opera Idomeneo, Apollo's Fire Baroque Orchestra, conducted by Jeanette Sorrell.

That's the ballet music from Mozart's early opera Idomeneo, Apollo's Fire Baroque Orchestra conducted by Jeanette Sorel. Escape, entertainment, inspiration. There's a classical oasis here on 89.9 and WDAV.org. Stick around for the WDAV Supper Club coming up in about 20 minutes or so, and enjoy some music for your dinner time or getting dinner together. Right now, enjoy this by Georg Philipp Telemann. It's his Concerto in D for Corno de Caccia, that's hunting horn, and Uwe Kamischka is the soloist, with Elmar Schlotter conducting the Philharmonic String Soloists.

0: the Concerto in D for Corno de Caccia, Hunting Horn, music by Georg Philipp Telemann, played there by Uwe Kamischka, with the Philharmonic String Soloist conducted by Elmar Schlotter. We'll hear guitarist Marco Tamayo playing Something Whimsical by Niccolo Paganini in a moment. It welcomes you to the WDAV Supper Club, a great way to relax as you're putting dinner together in the kitchen or maybe sitting down to enjoy it at home. We might see some showers starting the weekend off. There's a slight chance tonight with mostly cloudy skies in the low 64, and partly sunny skies are forecast for tomorrow with a high reaching about 81. Then a slight chance of overnight showers tomorrow night into Saturday with mostly cloudy skies and the low 63. And the clouds continue on Saturday, afternoon showers and thunderstorms likely with a high of 79.
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That's called Giribizi, Whimsical, and it's by Niccolo Paganini. The guitarist Marco Tamayo performed. Coming up, it's oboist Malcolm Messiter with music by Tommaso Albinoni. 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I'm Frank Dominguez. 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The Oboe Concerto in D Minor by Tommaso Albinoni now, with Malcolm Messiter the soloist and Robert Salter leading the Guildhall String Ensemble in the WDAV Supper Club.

0: oboist Malcolm Messiter and the Guildhall String Ensemble, conducted by Robert Salter. That was the Concerto in D Minor, Opus 9, No. 2, by Tommaso Albinoni. Ahead, Trio Solisti performs the finale of Dvorak's Trio No. 3 in F Minor. 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

the finale from the Piano Trio No. 3 in F minor by Antonín Dvořák. Trio Solisti performed. That's violinist Maria Bachmann, cellist Alexis Pia Gerlach, and pianist John Kleibanoff. Coming up, something tasty and refreshing from Johann Christian Bach. 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And every weeknight, Keenan Harmon brings you the Evening Opus, a complete masterpiece to ease the stresses of the day. 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My go-to is water, and I'll have an occasional cola or beer with the right food. But many of you might enjoy a libation at this time of day, and it's interesting to hear the variations people come up with as the year warms up. I've seen drink recipes lately that use crushed fruits, herbs, and even vegetables to flavor clear liquors like gin or tequila. It's amazing what can result from some combinations. Take the combination of instruments in this work by J.C. Bach. You take two violins, you mix in some cello, you add to it the orchestra, and you get the Sinfonia Concertante in C by J.C. Bach. The Hanover Band performs with soloists Anna MacDonald and Julia Bishop violins, Sebastian Comberti cello, and Anthony Halstead conducting.

0: That's the Sinfonia Concertante in C for two violins, cello, and orchestra by Johann Christian Bach. The Hanover Band performed. The soloists were Anna MacDonald and Julia Bishop, violins, cellist Sebastian Comberti, and the conductor was Anthony Halsted. Coming up, it's the Andante and Hungarian Rondo by Carl Maria von Weber with clarinetist John Manassi and the Brooklyn Philharmonic to wrap up the WDAV Supper Club this evening. It's made possible by donors and Duke Health Lake Norman Hospital, providing care from the routine to the complex and committed to redefining what's possible. 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

The Andante and Hungarian Rondo by Carl Maria von Weber. John Manassi was the clarinetist, and Lucas Foss conducted the Brooklyn Philharmonic. The WDAV Supper Club, it's here every evening from 6 to 7, and you're invited to come back tomorrow night. If you're going to listen to some more classical music, you're in the right place, too, because ahead we've got a piano concerto by Haydn with Haiwan Chang and Camerata Cassovia. 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I'm Frank Dominguez, and on behalf of all of us here at WDAV, I thank you not only for listening, but for your extraordinary generosity over this challenging year. It's been really wonderful, and everything we do at WDAV is made possible by listeners like you. We might see some showers starting the weekend. There's a slight chance of showers tonight with mostly cloudy skies and the low 64. Should be partly sunny tomorrow, the high up to about 81. Then a slight chance of overnight showers with mostly cloudy skies tomorrow night, the low 63, and mostly cloudy Saturday too, with showers likely, maybe an afternoon thunderstorm, and a high of 79.

Joseph Haydn's Piano Concerto No. 7 in F with Haiwan Chang, the soloist. Robert Stankowski conducted the Kamerata Kasovia Orchestra. Pyotr Ilyich Tchaikovsky, inspired by Shakespeare in a moment. 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I'm Frank Dominguez, and it's a pleasure to have you listening this evening. Hope you're enjoying the music as you start to wind down. Thanks to our community arts and culture partners, we often have tickets to many local happenings, and we share the fun with you through the WDAV Culture Club. Right now, we have tickets to Charlotte Bach Festival's Handel's Theodora. That's going to be Saturday, June 6th at 7:30 p.m. at the Sandra Levine Theater on the campus of Queen's University of Charlotte. One pair of tickets available. The drawing is open until Wednesday, June 3rd at 4 p.m. So if you're interested, make sure to follow us on Instagram or visit WDAV.org to enter the drawing. This is the Romeo and Juliet Fantasy Overture by Tchaikovsky. Andre Previn leads the Los Angeles Philharmonic Orchestra.

The Romeo and Juliet Fantasy Overture by Pyotr Ilyich Tchaikovsky. Andrei Previn conducted the Los Angeles Philharmonic Orchestra. Aaron Rosen performs for us in a moment. This is WDAV and WDAV.org, a service of Davidson College, supported by listeners like you. The Violin Concerto by William Walton, you'll hear now, was written in 1939, a commission from Yasha Heifetz, and eventually Walton dedicated the work to Heifetz. It was first performed in December of 1939 by the Cleveland Orchestra and conducted by Artur Rozhinsky, with Heifetz performing, of course. The British premiere was delayed because of the Second World War, but it was finally given on the 1st of November 1941, that time with Henry Holst as soloist. It's become a staple of the repertoire for violinists, and here Aaron Rosen performs with the Florida Philharmonic Orchestra, led by James Judd, the finale of the Violin Concerto by William Walton.

the finale of the Violin Concerto by William Walton. You heard Aaron Rosand with the Florida Philharmonic, conducted by James Judd. In a moment, an 18th century symphony by Johann Pisendel. 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Classical music when you need it most.

a symphony by Johann Pisendel, and you heard Virtuosi Saxoni perform with Ludwig Guttler conducting. Time for me to head on. I'm Frank Dominguez. Keenan Harmon is standing by to bring you the evening opus, and tonight it's music by Dvorak I'm sure you'll enjoy hearing, so stick around. He'll bring you the night music, too, a little later on. Might see some showers starting off the weekend. There's a slight chance tonight with mostly cloudy skies and a low of 64. Should be partly sunny tomorrow with a high near 81. Then clouding up again with slight chance of overnight showers tomorrow night and a low of 63. And showers are likely by Saturday. Might see an afternoon thunderstorm too. Should be mostly cloudy with the high 79. 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

Good evening and welcome. I'm Keenan Harmon, and moments from now we have tonight's Evening Opus. We present a different complete masterwork each weeknight at the 8 p.m. hour. Tonight we have music for you by Antonín Dvořák. Dvořák was known for two great concerti, his cello concerto as well as his violin concerto, but tonight's work is a lesser-known work by him. It's an earlier work, his piano concerto. It's the only piano concerto he had written in his lifetime. Dvořák was such a passionate romantic that his music lived up to his country's namesake. He was a true bohemian. His only struggle with